me and watch the stars, or will you try to make me shine for them? Not a man who dreams a house for you. Will you try to make me shine? For I wanna bring the whole world to you.

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0: This is my world. This is my world. This is my world. Don't try to change it. Don't try to change it. Or I'm gonna break your

0: one in Casablanca, Casablanca, Casablanca.
1: Play as time goes by.
0: Play it for her, play it for me.